0: WBD from Bedford County.
1: Bedford
0: 5. Bedford 5. Stewart's line out to 120 South Juliana Street. Bad Boys Bistro. This is going to be the back parking lot for a trespasser. Caller states she's looking in these vehicles. When Abby leaves, she's refusing to leave.
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0: 476 West Pitt Street, Pennsylvania, Zulu Victor X-ray 9346, ZVX 9346, on a Ford F-150 pickup.
1: Received traffic off 476 West Pitt Street, Zulu Victor X-ray 9346, white F-150, 2055.

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1: Bedford 8, go ahead.
0: Clear traffic, warning, lighting required.
1: Received clear traffic, warning for lighting 2058.

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0: Be just north east end bridge. All south of Wall Street, Pennsylvania. Lean with Juliet and White, 5910. LJ, 5910. Focus.
1: Received. Traffic stall, north of the east end bridge. Lima. Juliet and White, 5910, 2128.

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0: I'll be clear. Warning for headlight.
1: Richie, clearing with warning for headlight 2131.

0: 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Tied up on anything?
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0: I'm going to swing down here off street, take these barriers.
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0: Take all units 2200.
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0: from Bedford County.
1: Bedford,
0: I have a report of loud banging, either fireworks or gunshots. It'd be in the area behind, like, Bad Boys in the back parking lot, or in that parking area between there and the bank and the Dollar General.
2: Received what?
0: 2203.

0: tell me that I'm sorry.
1: Bedford County.
2: It's sure clear. We're not seeing any activity in the area.
1: Where is he? It's 2207.
3: Fireworks go up in the air.
2: They do.

12, you're due for a Charlie response. Correction, Unit 11, you're due for a Charlie response. Unit 11, you're due for a Charlie response. 3784 Cortland Road, Napier Township. Possible alcohol poisoning.

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1: 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Code 1.
2: 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It was clear.
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0: We're responding.
1: Responding at 2212 3784 Cortland Road, Napier Township. This is to be for a 37-year-old female. Believes that she may have alcohol poisoning, stated having trouble swallowing, difficulties breathing. She's not alert to her normal. Did state she has been drinking since approximately 3 p.m.
0: That copies, thank you.
1: 2212. Bedford from Bedford County.
2: Five.
1: Request for a wellness check. 112 West Pitt Street. This apartment's beside OIP. To be apartment 30. They say get in the door closest to OIP. Go up the steps and it's the furthest apartment back. To be at Brian Moyer. Son has not heard from him for 2 days.
2: Received.

0: County, Bedford, are you?
1: Bedford 8, Bedford County.
0: What was that apartment number?
1: Apartment 30.
0: Where's he?

0: 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Code 1.
1: Bedford 8.
0: Receive Bedford 5 from Bedford County. Code 1.
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0: 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We're going to be making entry.
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0: Show both units clear from this location. We're on the phone with a daughter. She's saying he might be at 132 East Penn in another apartment.
1: Receiver of this location, will you be going to the 132 East Penn location?
0: That's correct. It's going to be 133.
1: Received. En route to 133 East Penn, 2232.

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0: from Bedford County.
1: You got an insurance card and all that too? County is still the east in front of the interchange.
0: Received. 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

0: County from Everett
1: 3. Everett 3, Bedford County.
0: County, do you have history on that tag?
1: PMI.

3 from Bedford County. We are showing that there is a three, February 20th of 26. There was a stop here in Bedford. Does not state what it was

0: Bedford 5, Bedford County, code 1.
1: Bedford 5.
0: Receive Bedford County, code 1. 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

0: County Bedford 5, you can show us in contact with the individual. He's
1: received. Clearing 2244.
0: Can you put a note in that his address is going to be 15 Apartment A, East End Street?
1: Receive that. 135 Street, Apartment A, 2244.

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0: 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Warning issue for tires and exhaust for days.
1: First clearing was a warning issue for tires and exhaust days 2248.

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0: Everett 3 from Bedford County. 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
2: Everett 3. Here.
0: Received. 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
2: 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Pennsylvania registration Zulu Yankee Alpha 3277. BYA 3277. On a white Chevy Silverado.
1: Repeat traffic stop, 235 Sunnyside Road, Zulu Yankee Alpha, 3277 on a white Chevy, 2302.

0: County, but I've cleared traffic. Verbal warning, lighting reported.
1: Received clearing, verbal warning, lighting required. 2304.

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0: 7.
1: Received 359. Have a good evening.

0: 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Vehicle collision in the area of 4198 Lafayette Road, Bloomfield Township. 2041, you're due for a rescue. 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
1: That's
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1: Responding to the hall.
0: Received. 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
1: 41, assistant one, Bedford County.
0: Keep going direct.
1: Keep going direct at 0005. It's the area of 4198 Lafayette Road, Bloomfield Township. Motor vehicle collision. Vehicle injury. That's all the information we have at this time.
0: Let's proceed.

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1: Yes, Bedford.
0: Hey, Buzz, we have yourself to the hall and 41 assistant one to the scene. Do you have an additional page for manpower?
1: Give me a second before I get to the hall, I'll let you know.
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0: Received, you're responding 0019. 415 East Pitt Street, apartment 3. Sixty-seven-year-old female, describing severe pain in both the arm and hand area on the right side, has had two previous CVAs, also some shortness of breath. States the door is open.
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0: 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The neighbor went in and then I went in after him. The apartment's empty.
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to Charlie response. Unit 12, you're due Charlie response, 208 Pendle Road, Pendle Village, for breathing problems.

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1: Z 491, respond 808 Main Street, Kelly Apartments, apartment 207. For an 89-year-old female, this was called in by Star Alert. Star Alert, a female fell, no other information. Again, 808 Main Street, Kelly Apartments, apartment 207.

0: 12, you're due Bravo response. Unit 12, you're due Bravo response, 303 Locust Drive, West Providence Township, for a fall patient.
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0: 12, Fulker still needed, Bravo response. 303 Locust Drive, West Providence Township for fall patient.
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0: coming on 2, block Julian Street, in front of the courthouse, Pennsylvania Administration, Yankee, Blue Sierra, 741, YS 7491, and a white Chevy Silverado.
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0: That's going to be a list. 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

0: Bedford 5 from Bedford County.
1: Bedford.
0: 5, can we have you respond down to 207 Blackburn Avenue? For an act of verbal domestic between family members.
2: No.
0: The suspect is still on the scene with the caller. He's going to be a white male in his 40s. He's just in his underwear. You're going to get PSP started for backup.
1: Proceed.

0: Bedford 5 from County.
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1: Received. You can show me. 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
0: 13-1340.

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1: Medic 1102, you're responding. 1528-624 Maple Leaf Road, East St. Clair Township. 463, male. He's having chest pain. He's not fully alert. He is breathing normally. Did go unconscious. Does have a history of heart attack. Did take 4 baby aspirin and nitro. That's 4. Correction, 624 Maple Leaf Road, East St. Clair Township.
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2: 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Can you run their plate for me?
1: Go ahead, sir.
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0: Just a patient up. He does have a pain in his left arm down to his elbow. And he's not sweating as much anymore.
1: Copy.

0: Roger, Charlie, response. Unit 11, you're due Charlie, response. 104 North Thomas Street, Bedford Borough, apartment 5 for Chestain.
1: Eleven acknowledges
0: 1551. Eleven base from Bedford.
1: Good.
0: I need us to start an X2 medic. 1551.
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1: 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Asked if he had any aspirin, stated he it was going to help, so he did not want to take it. Again, 104 North Palmer Street, Borough, apartment 5. Also stated he will be out in front of the White House to wave you down.
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2: 1205, you're responding, 6268 Racetown Road, Hopewell Township, between the apartment and 1. For an 84-year-old female fall patient, she is conscious, alert, breathing, stating she's having some arm numbness. Again, 6268 Racetown Road, Hopewell Township, apartment. 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

0: looking for Cal 230.
1: Engine Rescue 37 responding in the area of 3570 Cortland Road, Napier Township, for an MVC. One vehicle said he tried to avoid another driver, hit the guard. Tire did break from vehicle. Again, this is going to be 3570 Cortland Road, Napier Township. We're going to utilize all this one.
0: 1205, you're on scene 1735. 378.
2: County, I'm on scene. One lane roadway blocked.
0: Appreciate you, sir. Your operations will be on Ops 1.
2: Yeah.

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1: 1801, you respond 1788. In the area 3570 Cortland Road, Naked Township. One vehicle blocking one lane. You can use 1 Ops 1.
0: That's County, switching Ops 1.

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0: It's going to be right past Bethel Hollow. 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
1: BC 1209, you're responding to IAS 1823. 61520 Lincoln Highway. 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That's 16520 Lincoln Highway, Traveler's Oasis. They're going to be in the back.
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1: Are you responding or just acknowledging?
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1: Receive 1826. Three, go ahead.
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1: 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Thank you.
0: You're welcome. It's going to be a...
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0: Bedford, is that turnpike call in Racetown, or is it going to be Houston Town?
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0: Which units will be sending out Bolo, reference a stolen vehicle out of Allegheny Township, Somerset County. 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

0: 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You can cancel med at 11.
1: Received.
0: 12-9, you're responding 945 to 359 East Matty Road, Providence Township. 88-year-old male, sick person, states he's lethargic, queasing his stomach, was vomiting some clear liquid. When they found him, they said that they found him sleeping in his truck, unsure how long he was there. I know he was exposed to heat exposure.
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